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So you remember I started this hour and I said, at some point, you are going to hear a song from a legendary actress. And you absolutely just heard that song. That is Cheryl Lee Ralph. And if you don't know who Cheryl Lee Ralph is, she is Brandy's mother in Moesha, classic show, but currently plays Barbara in Abbott Elementary. Who would have thought that a teacher who is teaching kindergartners on a TV show was a great soul singer in the 80s? But Cheryl Lee Ralph actually started out in Broadway. She is in the original Dreamgirls before the movie with Beyonce and Jennifer Hudson. It was on Broadway, and she played a character in that. She also released an album back in 1984 called In the Evening. She even recently, I want to say 2022, released a Christmas album. So she is not only a great actress and a great teacher, but also a great singer. Shout out to Cheryl Lee Ralph. My name is Marquise Munson. Right now, here's a track from Pleasure. This song is called Yearning Burning.

0: I'm going to say this. Bruno Mars is coming to Nissan Stadium Wednesday night. He'll be joined by Leon Thomas and DJ Pee-wee, a.k.a. Anderson .Paak. So I'm just going to say this. If you're a fan of Silk Sonic and you didn't get to go to Vegas, this might be a show that you want to attend. Just throwing it out there. Not that I saw a set list or anything. I'm just throwing it out there. You love Bruno Mars. You love Anderson .Paak. You might want to be at Nissan Stadium. Just wanted to make sure I look out for all my people out there. My name is Marquise Munson. Thank you so much for listening to Soulphonic Sounds. And we're going to wrap up Soulphonic with another actor. Kind of. Technically. That's coming up.
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Isaiah Rashad never disappoints when it comes to a great project. He is, to me, one of the most consistent rappers that we don't talk about enough. When it comes to Sylvia Demo, Son's Tirade, The House is Burning, his previous project, and releasing a new album today called It's Been Awful. Very vulnerable on this record as well from Isaiah Rashad. I love this project. Chattanooga Zone, that song is called 719 Freestyle. One of my favorite records that got released today. And also probably up there with one of my favorite rap records of this year so far. I've only listened to the album twice, so I'm going to save my ranking for later. But I really do love this record and love the vulnerability. Love this record sonically. Love the guest appearances from SZA, Dominique Fike on this album. Isaiah Rashad did not disappoint. My name is Marquise Munson. Happy Friday to all of you out there. Really do appreciate you for tuning in tonight. Got a lot of great music coming up for you until 10 p.m. And right now, here's a track from Swap Meet. The song is called I Know.

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0: Nashville's music experience.

Tell Me You Love Me, that song from the Black Keys, featured from their brand new record. It is called Peaches, released earlier today. And I love this sonic approach from the Black Keys. I love all of their music, but my two favorites are when they cover soul music. I love that. But I also love when they go down this Mississippi blues rabbit hole. Anytime I listen to records like Peaches, I feel like I'm walking into this small blues club. It's a cash only bar because they don't take credit cards there. They don't even have a credit card machine. The ATM doesn't even work in there, but it's hot and you can just listen to all this incredible music from these great musicians there. That is what I feel like when I listen to Black Keys doing blues music. It's great. Delta Cream is one of my favorite projects they've done over the last couple of years, and I love this project. It's called Peaches. Go check it out from former WNXP Nashville Artist of the Month, the Black Keys. And we go from a blues club, a very small and hot blues club, to a very soothing and relaxing cocktail jazz bar. Here is Dana and Alden, who are from Oregon. They teamed up with Mae Simonis on this song. It is called Lee's Greenhouse.

Yo, what's up, Nashville? This is Michael Pollard. Tune in for The Cypher, a full hour of hip-hop, every Saturday at 7 p.m., celebrating some of the best lyricists in the art form, from the past

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0: That was a track from Lyce, A$AP Rock, Homeboy Sandman. That song is called Who Sent You, featured from their album Miami Lyce Season 4. Love that project from Lyce, and just love A$AP Rock, Homeboy Sandman as individual rappers. Love them even more when they collaborate together. My name is Marquise Munson, and I don't know who sent you, but I thank them because I really do appreciate you for tuning in tonight. Hopefully had a great Friday, had a great week, getting into the weekend on the right note, right headspace. Thank you so much for tuning in. And speaking of Friday nights, this song sort of reminds me of high school football. I graduated high school in 2008. My senior year was 08, and I could listen to this song at every football game. Here is Purple Ribbon All-Stars with Kryptonite.
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That was new music from Gia Margaret. That song is called Good Friend, featured from her brand new record. It is called Singing. And Gia Margaret will be coming to Nashville. That show is taking place on May 8th. My name is Marquise Munson, and thank you so much for tuning in. A show you're going to have to wait a little longer for, but it's worth it. Jungle will be hitting the stage at the Pinnacle. That show happening on September 21st. Here is new music from Jungle with Carry On.

Love this new record from Freako. It is called Something Worth Waiting For. That song is called Still Around. And Freako will be performing a WNXP Presents show that is happening on October 30th at the Blue Room. My name is Marquise Munson. Thank you so much for tuning in tonight in the final hour together on this Friday. But I got a lot of great music for you, including some new music as well. And I was listening to this album amongst many albums I heard today from the Black Keys, Isaiah Rashad, Casey Musgraves. But I really enjoy this new Weird Nightmares record. It is called Hoopla. Go check it out. Between this and Freako, back-to-back weeks where I just have a record that I listen to that is easily going to creep in my top 10. I love this album. This song is called Forever Elsewhere right here on WNXP.

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May 15th, Tank and the Bangas releasing a brand new record called The Last Balloon. That song is called Move, featuring Lucky Day. And also, Tank and the Bangas will be coming to Nashville. They'll be stopping by Brooklyn Bowl. That show happening on October 17th. My name is Marquise Munson. And speaking of Brooklyn Bowl, I was very bummed out that I didn't get to go see Duran Bonar when he came through Brooklyn Bowl last year. His album Bloom is a fantastic record. End up winning a Grammy for Duran Bonar. And now he is back with a brand new album released earlier today. It's called Bonar, all caps. And this is a more, he even says it, more grown up Duran Bonar. Not to say that he wasn't grown up before, but he's more mature on this project, which I love. And you're going to hear a lot of that maturity throughout this record. But I love this song. It is called Undivided from Duran Bonar right here on WNXP.

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That Arlo Parks show is Tuesday, May 26th. 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Thank you.

Since moving to Nashville from her native Texas more than 15 years ago, Kacey Musgraves has gone through a lot of artistic changes. She's ventured into pop, psychedelic country, even dance music. But on her new album, Middle of Nowhere, her first for the reinvigorated Lost Highway Records, Kacey returns to her Texas roots for setting, sound, and style. Tune in to WNXP as we explore her old and new sounds and go a little deeper into the middle of nowhere with Kacey Musgraves, WNXP's Nashville Artist of the Month for May. 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

0: That was new music from Casey Musgraves, our WNXP Nashville Artist of the Month for May. You're going to be hearing the music of Casey Musgraves, some throwbacks, and some songs from her new record, Middle of Nowhere, all throughout the month. And you can also check out a curated playlist that will be coming out on our website very soon. But Casey Musgraves, our WNXP Nashville Artist of the Month for May, and that song from that new record called I Believe in Ghosts.
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was new music from Styrofoam Winos. That song is called Pearls, featured from their brand new record. It is called Next Thing. That will be released on June 19th. And they'll also be performing a WNXP Present show happening on July 24th at the Blue Room. My name is Marquise Munson, and I want to say I really do appreciate you for tuning in tonight. I hope you had a great week. I know a lot of weeks can be harder for some than others. And so if you had a bad week, I hope you heard some music that will uplift you as you go into the rest of your weekend. And if you had a great week, I hope you heard some music that will uplift you into the weekend as well. So thank you all so much for tuning in. I'll be back on Monday, same time, same place. Also, you have the New Music Experience with Jason Moon Wilkins, 3 p.m. on Monday. So stay tuned for that. But also just stay tuned for WNXP all throughout this weekend. We have a lot of great weekend DJs. We have an app, WNXP, download it on your mobile device. Take us everywhere you go this weekend, and I'll talk to you on Monday. But right now, here's some new music from Snail Mail. This song is called Dead End. I'll talk to you later. Thank you so much for listening and supporting WNXP.

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0: behind the clouds. It's right there. Just hold on to happier times, all right, darling?
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2: And Belcourt Theatre, now playing Eruptia, starring Charlie XCX. And this weekend, a new restoration of Satyajit Ray's Days and Nights in the Forest. On May 4th, Star Wars, The Empire Strikes Back.

Don't think because I'm not doing more in the moment, I'm not doing more. I've seen what comes from point scoring. I was born torn between warring factions. I'm practically a doormat, I'm so diplomatic now. Cause so often those that mean well don't know they're problematic. Myself included, I know I'm not easily spooked, but I still shudder at how far removed we are from moving on. So go easy on us, nothing to see here, people, move along. Crushing biscuits in the carpet with the fun of God's good grace. No respect for how the fibres frayed make space for new mess. I look awkward when I'm walking forwards, even when I'm not. A static shot of my propulsion stood convulsing in one spot. We want tomorrow now, whichever way the chips may fall. 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We'll build a vineyard in the north.

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You know that idea was mine though, yeah? 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Do

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0: Bringing that Southern Fried Funk for your ear holes. 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

She hate it when I call and it's late. 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
1: Don't try this at home.
0: I know I probably need to do better. 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

0: Yeah, look, we could back out on our family tonight, and nobody'd even miss us. It doesn't take very long to get married, and we could be sit back, and nobody'd even know we'd gone. Okay?
1: You're
0: gone
1: for the
0: I don't know. Stomach is wrong.

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0: Since moving to Nashville from her native Texas more than 15 years ago, Kacey Musgraves has gone through a lot of artistic changes. She's ventured into pop, psychedelic country, even dance music. But on her new album, Middle of Nowhere, her first for the reinvigorated Lost Highway Records, Kacey returns to her Texas roots for setting, sound, and style. 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
5: 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I'm Robin Hilton. I'm here with NPR's Hazel Sills.
6: How are you?
5: Doing all right. You've been popping up on New Music Friday, hosting that show.
6: I have. 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
5: It was really just knowing fun. That he had once been in that room, the same studio, yeah.
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6: 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When you're hosting New Music Friday, and you know this because you did it for so many years, you originated the form. 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And so this episode is so much more relaxed. I really feel like I have to do my homework for the New Music Friday episode.
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6: no,
5: sure.
6: No, empty head, no thoughts.
5: That's why I always say we like to keep it shallow here at All Songs Considered. Astoundingly, because you've been doing New Music Friday and other stuff, the last time you were on was January.
6: Yeah, that's so crazy.
5: That's bonkers. I can't believe that. It just goes so fast. Yeah. So welcome back to the mothership. We are going to plug you in here for a full download.
6: Oh, great.
5: You're okay. There in a booth in New York. So just any minute now, a white lab coat wearing person is going to enter the studio there and plug a cable into the back of your skull.
6: Terrifying.
5: Well, I want to start with a new one that we got from Olivia Rodrigo.
6: Yeah, I know that you played her music fairly recently with the cover of that Magnetic Field song that she released. But this is, you know, a new single from her forthcoming third album. The album is called, wait for it, You Seem Pretty Sad for a Girl So in Love. That is the title of the album. She had a real streak there, just one-word albums, Sour,
5: yeah,
6: Guts.
5: Yeah.
6: Adding more to the pile here, but the song is titled Drop Dead.

0: Hazel, I very much want to hear what you think of this song, because when it first came out, we had a Slack thread going in, and you had a kind of a pretty hot take on it at first.
1: I did have a pretty hot take. I originally heard this song and I thought, I don't think it's working for me.
0: Yeah.
1: There was something about the chorus that I really couldn't wrap my head around. I think it's a very wordy chorus, sort of like the wordy album title.
0: Yeah.
1: I gave it, three spins in a row, and it just wasn't sticking in my head the way that her past songs have, a song like Deja Vu or Get Him Back. And but I have to say, after I said that, the Friday this song came out, over the weekend, I couldn't get the song out of my head.
0: Yeah. This is maybe the most G-rated thing I've ever heard from Olivia Rodrigo, top to bottom. And it's super poppy.
1: Yeah.
0: But I'm kind of like you. The more I listened to it, I thought, I don't think this is really that different than even something like maybe Bad Idea. Because it's got all the Olivia Rodrigo sort of touchstones. It's playful pop and chugging rock. The cadence of her melodies, the way she kind of builds to a big drop, all of that to me is sort of classic Olivia Rodrigo. And what I love so much about her music, it's maybe not as deadpan as some of her stuff, but
1: I will say it has totally grown on me. Olivia has a great reputation for, you mentioned deadpan.
0: Yeah.
1: She has such a great reputation for making songs about heartbreak, breakups, relationships that can't really be well defined. And this is, it's a love song, and it's like a totally just fully in it, almost as if the love is kind of surprising her. And I really appreciate the way that this song builds. She kind of creates this very addictive image of, I willed this to happen. I stalked you on the internet. We're pressing up against each other in line for the bathroom. And I think that that initial kind of weird chorus that I couldn't wrap my head around, I was like, oh, this is, she's spinning a web around the person. She's
0: not in a
1: conniving way or malicious way, but I just think that this song ended up drawing me in the way that I think she is drawn to the person that she's singing about. So it's definitely grown on me.
0: I think there's something going on in the Olivia Rodrigo song that happens a lot for me when I listen to music, which is where you kind of swing back and forth between loving it and just not really digging it at all. Like you have a moment, there's like a 30-second moment where you're like, this is awesome. And then it'll swing back into like, what is this? I don't get this at all.
1: Yeah, totally.
0: So that's kind of what happened for me with this new song that I heard from Peter Gabriel. Peter Gabriel is back with new music. And I don't know, when I first listened to this song, it's called Till Your Mind is Shining. My first thought was like, this is a song that doesn't know what it wants to be, because it kind of, there's this whole yin-yang thing kind of going on in it where it swings from some sort of like pop music to some sort of weirdo, dark, moody sort of stuff that I think of when I think of Peter Gabriel. But also sort of like the Olivia Rodrigo, this one, the more I listened to it, really sunk in and I really started to love it. Again, the song is called Till Your Mind is Shining, and in parentheses, Brightside Mix.

0: Yeah, what'd you think?
1: I mean, it is interesting to play it right after the Olivia Rodrigo song, because I agree with you that there is something about this song that feels a little off or sounds a little off.
0: Yeah.
1: Like, it builds into this happy-sounding pop space, and then it kind of drops. There are several moments in the song where it sort of drops into this darker, more reflective tone. But at the same time, I just think, considering what this song is expressing, you know, you look, you learn, you listen, illumination. I think there are beats of this song where he's listening and he's investigating. And then that sort of, you know, upbeat poppy chorus to me is the illumination part. It's sort of, you know, like a light bulb turning on.
0: Yeah.
1: And so even if there are parts of the song that sound mismatched to me immediately, I think given what he's singing, I'm like, okay, I can see how these fit together.
0: Yeah, it's obviously very intentional.
1: Yeah.
0: And again, to the themes, you know, he released this album in 2023 called I.O. for Input mm-hmm. Output. And now he's got a new album coming out that he's slowly trickling out called the reverse of that, Output Input. So he's obviously very interested just in opposites, right? In contrasts. It's really great to have him back, because he went for a long stretch where he was not putting out any new music at all, more than 20 years.
1: Yeah.
0: So he put an album out in 2002 called Up, and then he did not put out any new original music until 2023 when he released that I.O. album, and now back with O.I., and there is no single drop of this album. All the songs are going to trickle out. You basically are going to get one a month. And there are two mixes for each one, the bright side and the dark side. And you following all this?
1: Oh, I am. I am.
0: So the first mix is released on the full moon of every month. And the second mix of the song is released on the new moon of every month, which is when the moon is almost completely dark. And and then by the end of the year, we'll have a new album from him called
1: I love it.
0: Yeah. All right, we got to take a quick break here, but we'll be back with more new music right after this. And you're listening to All Songs Considered from NPR Music. It's All Songs Considered from NPR Music. I'm Robin Hilton. I'm here with Hazel Sills, and we're sharing our picks for the best new tracks of the week. I actually have another song. It's a new one from Rostam. If you don't know Rostam, he was a founding member of Vampire Weekend, pretty critical to their sound early on. But he's been a solo artist for a good decade or so now. Mm-hmm. Anyway, this new song is called Like a Spark, and it's kind of about loving someone in the freest way possible, like no strings attached, like you find joy and you love them even more just by knowing how free they are. Again, it's called Like a Spark from Rostam.

I love the little bit at the end there. It sounds like you're suddenly in a cafe or something. There's a little ambience of some room that you're in where you're suddenly realize that it has all been unfolding there. Like I imagine him on a date with whoever he's talking about, and they're at the, like, they've just gotten up to like go make a phone call or something, and he's at the table by himself having all these thoughts. And I just think it's really beautiful. It's just so light. It just

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1: Lightly folky, relaxed, summery song.
2: Yeah, I mean, this is very Astral Weeks.
1: Totally.
2: You know, the Van Morrison song Astral Weeks very much reminded me of that.
1: Yeah, it's the kind of song that, especially with its messaging about I just want you to feel free with me, it makes me think that I could change my life.
2: I thought you were going to say you could do better than whoever you're with.
1: No.
2: And I hope they're not listening right now.
1: No, a song like this just makes me want to drink an Aperol spritz outside and just dig my bare feet into freshly cut grass.
2: So this album is called American Stories. I don't know if I mentioned that. And the song Like a Spark, American Stories, the album is not out until May 15th. But Hazel, I know you've got one more that you want to play.
1: Yeah, I want to play a song by the artist Gregory Ullman. He is an American composer, improvisational musician, mainly known as a guitarist who comes out of this Los Angeles jazz scene. And he put out an album titled Extra Stars. And I love the album. I think it's great. But there's one song on it that's really stuck with me, and the song is titled Days.
2: So we'll go out on this. Thanks so much, Hazel. As always, always a great hang.
1: Thank you for having me.
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4: From NPR Music, this is Alt Latino. I'm Felix Contreras.
5: And I'm Ana Maria Sayer. Let the chisme begin. Felix, I actually have chisme this week, and I'm really, really, really very excited about it.
4: Okay, I'm ready.
5: So as you know, I decided to just randomly go to Bogota for a weekend because Milo Jota was performing in Bogota. I haven't actually seen him in one of his concerts on this tour. I really wanted to. So I was like, I have to figure out a date that works. Bogota, for whatever reason, I guess made sense. He played two nights sold out at the Movistar Arena. He's touring all arenas. He did a stadium in Peru. So really big shows. And I went to the show, Felix, and I was like, oh my God, this show gives me hope for the youth, for the future. It was really like one of the most stunning crowd experiences. I would maybe even say it rivaled or was not more impressive, like energetically, than Bad Bunny's residency.
6: Wow.
5: The energy of the public, and specifically the way that they stayed with him energetically, it was like they sang every word to every song. They do every single song. And he starts on his trap stuff, and then he goes and he takes you on this whole journey through this latest album that's all very folkloric. And still, they're screaming every single word. These, like, 15-year-old kids in Colombia screaming every word to the folkloric songs of a 19-year-old kid from Argentina. And they're literally, Felix, singing collectively Mercedes Sosa. And then all of a sudden, you pivot, and 2 seconds later, they're moshing to his trap songs. To me, if you ever want to say that the youth of today don't care, or that they don't value good art, or that they don't aren't complex, like, to see that, to witness how excited they were, it was like irrespective of whether it was folkloric sounds or, quote, like urban or contemporary sounds, they were excited, emotional, involved, engaged. It was really beautiful, Felix, really beautiful.
4: I wonder what that says on a very deep level about what's going on with young people in Latin America right now, specifically Bogota.
5: Well, I don't think it's specifically Bogota. And that's where I think it gets interesting. And actually, that leads quite nicely into the first track that I brought today, because I brought in a few songs off of the new record of another Argentine rapper. His name is Trueno. He's been around longer than Milo Jota has, but is still pretty young. I'm going to play you one of the songs from his album, and then we can kind of get into it. So this album is called Turrazo, and this song is called X Unas Llantas.

0: at all. Chopped and Screwed Tango.
1: Yeah.
2: Wow.
1: With bars like that also, because he has an amazing flow and he always has. I mean, Felix, he started like in the really early streets of Argentina, like rap battles type of scene. Like he very much comes from, you know, the barrio. The thing about Argentina is obviously we know them quite well for the role that they have played, the fundamental role that they've played in the proliferation of rock en español. But they've also always had a really important developing hip-hop and rap scene, and what artists like Trueno and now Milo J, although Milo J has also, you know, moved away from that, but not, you know, he still holds it true to himself, is they've put Argentina on the map for those things as well, which I think are feeling like a very fitting expression right now for what it is that they're doing. Trueno specifically to me is one of the most impressive young rappers in Latin America right now, maybe like the most impressive. He, every single album he's released, Felix, it's like, I hear that record and I'm like, oh my God, this is invention. This is something different. His last record was kind of this like homage to hip hop across all the Americas. He brought in a lot of like R&B concept into it, a lot of kind of American rap kind of sounds. This record is much more firmly rooted in South America. It has some Caribbean elements. He brings in a good amount of funk, too. He always loves to play with funk, but it's Argentina. You can hear it. And I want to play you another track from this record because it is with our very own Milo J. This song is the two of them, and it's called Pumas.

0: You know, with few exceptions, my own personal preference for hip hop is always from Latin America, because the background music that they use, the beats, is just a little more creative than what I hear in other places. But that's just me and my hip hop tastes.
1: And what you hear in there, Felix, is that very much traditional Andean indigenous, yep, you know, instrumentation and sound. It's signature of Milo Jota. I mean, talking about that concert, right? Like, he has a moment where that flute that you hear, there's like a whole flute solo of exactly that, like traditional indigenous Andean flute, and people are screaming. Like, these young Colombian kids are screaming at this flute solo. And I think what's fascinating to me, Felix, to your earlier point, is artists like Trueno and artists like Milo Jota, it's so natural to them to incorporate these elements, these concepts. What they're talking about too in this song is like fighting for who they are, for where they're from. And I tried to ask, you know, Milo, why? I was like, why do you do this type of like folkloric thing, the traditional thing, talking about, he talks so much about the importance of identity and home and family. And he was so lax. He was so nonchalant about it. He was like, I don't know, I just like do it. Like, it's just something I have to do. Like, it was very just like, you know, we talk about a Benito, for example, who had to go on this journey and then come home in this new generation. To answer your earlier question, Felix, it feels like they were raised en fuego, like not just Colombia, but all of Latin America. Like, they were raised in this fire. And so it's just in the music without thinking about it. Like, they don't think about it. It's just there.
0: You know, curiously, just the other night, I saw this great band also from Argentina, the Argentine Orchestra of Indigenous Instruments and New Technologies. The version that I saw was strictly all indigenous instruments and a lot of those flutes. Their thing is from all over Latin America, all over the Spanish-speaking world, Central, even North America. But that specifically that night, I heard the flutes that I heard in this track right now.
1: Yeah, Trueno specifically, he brought in so many legends from rock en español. Andrés Calamaro, Piti Álvarez. I mean, these are like big names. He has on this particular song, it's the last song I'm going to play you, it's called Uruguay. He brings up the legendary singer Rubén Rada at 82 years old, Felix. He's singing on this song. Diva.

0: That was a couple of tracks off the new Trueno album, Turrazo.
1: I'm trying to think of a segue to my first track. And you know what? There is no segue. Let's just get right to it. I'm bringing in some music from New Mexico.
0: All right.
1: Right? Which stands out not only in the Spanish-speaking world here in the United States, but also in terms of Spanish language music, because New Mexico is its own little world, right? There's a band called Lon Piñon. They've been doing this music of northern New Mexico for about 10 years. We're going to hear more about that music and the band, but first, let's hear a track from their upcoming album. This track is called El Te.

0: Music from New Mexico, for me, is both familiar and distinct, right? The history of that part of the Southwest, it places New Mexico at the crossroads of, like, Mexican cultures, indigenous cultures, European immigrants, white Americans. That's the history. And the folklore and the music is slightly different than neighboring Arizona and Texas and Colorado and Utah, the places where it all connects. And then when you get to the 20th century, you add things like Western swing, African-American musical influences. Man, New Mexico really stands out on its own. And this band, Lone Piñon, calls itself a string band. So there's fiddles, upright bass, guitars, vihuelas, accordions. And they remind me of a group like Los Sensotles in California and other folk groups where there is no desire for crossover. It's strictly a group expressing and building on that cultural history and background. What I like about these bands is that they don't treat the music like museum pieces, like it's behind the glass and it'll always stay lifeless. Bands like Lone Piñon, they absorb all of their contemporary stuff, right? And it may not reflect it directly in the music, but it's certainly there in their artistic identity, deep, deep down, the DNA.
1: You know, Felix, I love that you bring up this idea of the, like, distinct local, the local distinction of New Mexico, because hearing this, I was like, it sounds like things kind of I've heard before, but not quite. And we talk a lot about, too, you know, when we think about the other side of the border, right across the border, really, from New Mexico, and we think about, you know, banda, in this specific region of the mountains and all of these things, it is kind of very European in nature, too, is something we've talked about. And that's some of what I heard with some of the tempo, the instrumentation, but it's all interconnected, obviously. Super interesting.
0: Music from New Mexico with the band Lone Piñon. Their album is coming out at the end of May. It's going to be called Hot Carne Seca. And we heard a track called El Tecolote.
1: Okay, so my next pick, actually, Felix, kind of very nicely transitions from what you just did. It's like, if we're talking about, like, Mexican plus something else, or like a variant on Mexican, these both fall into that category. So I'm going to play you a little bit of this track first without saying anything. Okay. This song is called Mi Superona.

0: Okay, explain. What? Oh my God, this like flamenco Mexican regional. Oh my God, okay. Talk to me.
1: I will explain. So this is the debut album from a duo named Chanela Clica. And that song was called Mi Superona. Now, Chanela Clica is a duo from Spain, from Madrid, who became very good friends with a certain Karin León.
0: Oh my God.
1: Now, if you'll remember, Karin León and Pucho Setengana are really good friends. They've collaborated on a couple música mexicana, flamenco type of tracks. Through this process, Karin León becomes obsessed with flamenco, and he starts talking with all these Spanish producers, and they're like, there's just such an incredible, you know, marriage between what is Spanish music and Mexican music, and maybe we can make something. So they fly out this whole crew of Spanish producers and their whole crew, they specialize in making flamenco music, to Hermosillo.
0: In northern Mexico.
1: Where they create an album called Puro Chanela, and it's all collabs. They brought in all these música mexicana, banda singers, and it's all these collabs that fuse exactly this, literally find those fusion points of flamenco music and música mexicana. It is such an amazing album, Felix. So this track in particular features Lia Cali. I don't know if you remember her. She came in and sang with Eladio Carrion, the Puerto Rican rapper. She's a Spanish singer. Beautiful, beautiful voice. It features Israel Fernandez, Adriel Favela, who's a huge, huge Mexican singer. It's like all of these crazy pieces coming together. I don't even know where to begin about this record, but I am going to play you one more song that's actually not off of this record, because now, of course, this whole world of fusion has bled into other people's music. So Adriel Favela has an album that's going to be coming out called Cobra, and he released a song that has very much the style, includes Chanela Clica, and it's called Amor de Traficantes.

0: what you're hearing is legendary Spanish rapper Mala Rodriguez, one of the like most instrumental female rappers in Spain, rapping over a corrido tumbado with flamenco elements. Like, what?
1: You know, my first reaction is, you know, you saw me with my mouth open, just completely like, what is this? This is incredible. And the other thing that I was thinking about is, it was just something I saw recently, and it was an old TikTok video of someone complaining about Rosalía and cultural appropriation. It swerved into, you know, the colonizers and all the history and all that stuff. And while all that stuff is legitimate, this is that moment where the Mexican artists are like, you know what? Screw that colonization stuff and that attitude. Let's bring it on. Let's, like, Spanish blood is part of the Mexican existence. So these guys are bringing that music together in a way that is just completely blowing my mind. This is really some of the most amazing stuff I've heard ever. I'm just blown away. That mixture, it works perfectly, man.
0: We heard a song off of the new Chanel Clica album, as well as a song from the upcoming new Adriel Favela album.
1: Ana, we're going to start this next segment with my hidden hip-hop roots, okay? The iconic hip-hop group Cypress Hill has a new record coming out. It's their first ever in Spanish. This particular track features Mellow Man Ace. This track is called Campeones. Check it out.

0: Sonidero, Felix.
1: Right?
0: Cool.
1: Yeah.
0: That's what that is. You know,
1: we've talked about Latinos in the earliest days of hip-hop here on the show, and they were one of the earliest examples of using Spanish language in hip-hop with their track Latin Lingo back in 1991. This is what that sounded like, real quick.

0: You know, Cypress Hill was here for a Tiny Desk in 2023, and I had a chance to talk to Sendog, and he was really interested in returning to Cuba to explore his roots, because he and his brother, Melo Manes, they were born in Pinal del Río in the 1960s, and the family came here to the United States on the West Coast. And when you also consider that Be Real is Chicano, Eric Bobo, who joined in 1994, is New Yorican. He's the son of pioneering Latin percussionist Willie Bobo. They're bona fides as a Latin hip-hop band. You can't argue with that. What fascinates me is the Latin presence is not, like, it's not prominent. You can hear it in this stuff right here, but it's just a part of the DNA of their individual expression. You could hear so many things, like you said, sonidero, you hear accordions, you hear all this stuff, the Spanish language, the reference, the colloquialisms. The whole record is like this, Ana. It's really a fascinating exploration of their roots for the first time since they debuted back in the 90s.
1: But this to me feels really like, this is the sound, like this is what you would find, right, if you go out to like a cumbia party in Mexico City, let's say, like incorporating like hip hop sonidero, like that is the sound of that. It has such a strong legacy. It's been incorporated in a lot of ways. It kind of reminds me of almost like a Camilo Lara, por ejemplo, something like that. But it's its rich own genre, like the mix of cumbia and hip hop that doesn't really find its way, I think, into the mainstream that often, but it's so widely heard and known. Really, really beautiful track.
0: That track was called Campeones. It features Melo Man Ace. The album's called Dios Bendiga. It's going to come out in July, so they'll sprinkle out a few more singles along the way. The band is Cypress Hill.
1: Okay, so obviously I'm going back to Brazil.
0: Oh, my God.
1: Felix, get used to it. Because, oh, my God, every time I go to look for good music, I'm sorry. This artist, his name is Leo Midea, and this track is called Atabaque.

So, Leo Meaden, born in Rio de Janeiro, now lives in Barcelona. So a lot of his music, actually, speaking of Spanish fusion, incorporates a lot of Spanish sound. This is his sixth album that he's released. He's been releasing music since 2014. And what I love about his sound, I mean, this is an album that's three different languages. It incorporates everything. I mean, he describes his music as being kind of global. It's fun. It feels like you're in Rio. It feels like you're in the summer, but it still has kind of like a lot of these more deep and traveled sonic elements. So I'm going to play you one more song. It's called Praia Vermelha do Sul.

0: I mean, how could you not smile listening to that?
1: Literally.
0: Okay.
1: No, it's great. It's happy. It's party. It's summer. It's fun. Those were a few songs from the new Leo Mireya album, Noticias de Puglia.
0: Okay. Keep your Portuguese handy.
1: Oh, no.
0: Okay.
1: What Portuguese?
0: My last track today is also Brazilian music. This is a track from a group called Mandinga Beat, and this features the percussionist Victoria dos Santos. This track is called Criança Rica.

0: Okay, this is from a record label called Putumayo. And from since 1963, they have been releasing music from around the world, and they lean heavily on folk traditions. Their latest album is called Afro Roots, and it's a compilation of music and artists from the Salvador region of Brazil. And this particular band, Mandinga Beat, is a Brazil African collective that explores all kinds of stuff. I've listened to all the tracks on this record, and you just can't go wrong. Oh, eu vou pra Luanda, feia. Já tô, hein? This particular track was called Crianza Rica, featuring Mandinga Beat with Victoria dos Santos. You have been listening to Alt Latino from NPR Music. Our audio editor is Noah Caldwell.
1: The executive producer of NPR Music is Soraya Mohammed.
0: Sonali Mehta is executive director of NPR Music. I'm Felix Contreras.
1: And I'm Ana Maria Sayer. Thank you so much for listening.
0: Obrigado.

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10: 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Go see a fortune teller. It's Say She's She on WNXP.

All right. Released almost exactly 36 years ago. My notes say May 7th, 1990 in the UK. That was the single released by Depeche Mode at that time. Policy of Truth, Forrest asked for it. And I had it queued up to start the show. And then I made a swap because I got a voicemail from Forrest this morning. I love when you call us. 615-320-9100. My name is Celia. I don't answer your call normally in real time, but then you can leave a voicemail and then we play it on the radio. It's gorgeous. We started with a gorgeous song from Say She She, a Brooklyn-based trio we had in our Sonic Cathedral recently. And that was a song called Fortune Teller off of their 2022 record. But their Cut and Rewind record from last year, also fantastic. And so is their Session. You got to check it out. And Fortune Teller and Policy of Truth all fits in with today's ideas of truth and honesty. Fortune Teller's kind of a stretch, but, you know, people seek the truth and guidance and their North Star in all different places and all different ways. So we're going to explore that today. Now, what about the absence of truth? What about when somebody jerks you around? I like when people make music really just expressing the dismay, like Ray did this week at her show at Ramen Auditorium, talking about being single and it being trash to date these days. Well, it must have been trash a long time ago, too, because the Foundations singing about it back in the day. This about a lack of honesty, not doing what you say you will or being where you say you're going to be. My Aunt Karen in in East Tennessee requested this one for today's theme. I believe the Fab Five are beaching it right now, but all the way from Knoxville, this request comes from the Foundation's Build Me Up Buttercup on 91.1.

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We send into Celia these songs so idyllia that Thursdays have become ecstatic.

I just took a DNA test. Turns out I'm 100% that bitch even when I'm crying crazy. So my submission this week for Truth and Honesty is Truth Hurts by Lizzo. Thanks, Celia.

Lizzo just celebrated a birthday this week, too. We love our Taurus babes here on 91.1 WNXP. That was Truth Hurts. And Lashley said she, too, is 100% that. Boop. And we're exploring the truth. Goodwill Industries in Middle Tennessee, again, supports this show. And you support this show by offering your requests. And invariably, when we are fundraising, which we do all year round, I don't have to ask you, but I guess I'll just ask right now, if you want to support things like this, this real community engagement that you don't find in all media. No, it's public radio. We're based right here in Nashville. We are sourcing you, our friends and our neighbors, to make this playlist what it is. And invariably, when we are fundraising, people say they left them at ecstatic. So I feel real excited and humbled to host this program that's actually built by you. So here's another request in for, this album came out a few years ago now. It was sort of early record of the week on WNXP. The multicultural outfit out of the UK called Abibio Sound Machine singing Truth No Lie on Thematic Static today on WNXP.

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0: Also expressing dismay in a very compelling way is Amyl and the Sniffers on that track from their fantastic 2024 release. That was Facts. And they say, I don't want the stuff they're trying to sell me. Come on, baby. Tell me the facts. It is hard to know where to seek truth when it comes to news, isn't it? Shameless plug for WPLN, our NPR news station here in the same building. Our reporters going out to find the truth for you in terms of community happenings and telling community folks stories on This Is Nashville. And also piping in National Public Radio. That's NPR News out of Washington, D.C. And you might remember that we have been defunded at the federal level. Both Daddy NPR and Nashville Public Radio, no recipients of government dollars anymore. So that means we are 100% community funded, and we need you all the more. We also answer to you only, which is a very cool thing. Community resource here. Amyl and the Sniffers, funny enough, are in the starting lineup of The Truth, the music venue that's opening in October. And so all sorts of great artists already announced for this new space. It's in Wedgwood, Houston. You can check out their concert calendar and maybe try to go see those folks from down under. That's Facts from Amyl and the Sniffers. We played Fleet Foxes earlier. Can I Believe You? I mean, we're exploring the truth and lack thereof and honesty. We're just asking for a little honesty. And I got a few more songs exploring that on the way here on Thematic Static.
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It's Jake. And to be honest, I have a request. Honesty is important in any type of relationship, but what happens when it starts to feel like something more than just friends? The song Dangerous by Austrian pop electronica trio Shark Tank ponders whether to ignore the truth or to act on it. Anyone who's been here knows this is complicated. This is risky. From Shark Tank's third studio album, 3, this is Dangerous.

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My whole family loves listening to WNXP. We especially love Thematic Static because we constantly discover new things that we can add to our playlist.

Just gorgeous. That Karen Dalton song, Reason to Believe, on 91.1 WNXP. We're talking about belief and truth and honesty. Thought that fit the theme. That was my request. We had Jakes in there for Shark Tank. I don't know that band, Jakes. So thanks for the music discovery moment. Now, you did interpret this theme interestingly. Maybe I could have done without the allusion to crossing lines with your friends. But I'm glad if it was on your heart, you lifted it up. And now we got a new song to play on the radio. It's called Dangerous. That one was Shark Tank on 91.1 WNXP. And as he was very instructive to say, can I take my job, Jake? The album is three and it came out last year. And also Louisville's White Reaper in there. That Karen Dalton song, Reason to Believe, was covered by Courtney Barnett and Vagabond a couple years ago. Beautiful duet. Speaking of Courtney, she's coming from down under to play Ryman Auditorium. That's May 5th. Also on May 5th, Tuesday, we are doing another Choral Club Takeover happy hour. And I'm going to be DJing and I need your help making the set for that night. And it's just going to double as thematic static for next week. I know that's weird. We're just trying new things. Okay. So sue us. Don't sue us. Come out and do thematic static with me. We'll sort of do it live and then we'll replicate it and add more requests in next Thursday with traditional means of requesting, like voicemails and stuff. But maybe I could capture your testimonial and your request in person at the Choral Club if you come between 5 and 7. The theme is good songs because it's Goodwill Week and Goodwill supports this show. We want to celebrate a little bit extra all the good work they do in the community and we thank them for their support. So come out to the Choral Club, request a good song, quote unquote. So maybe a song with good in the title or good in the chorus. And we're going to make that mixtape live. You can help me build the set for that night and also for Thursday morning. Maybe that makes sense. Maybe it doesn't. You find the truth where you want to. This has been a blast with you this morning, exploring honesty on National Honesty Day. And this song's called Honestly, with a question mark, from American Football, the Midwest emo giants that are back in a big way. We're presenting their show in August. We have tickets to give away at WNXP.org. Maybe I'll see you Tuesday. Definitely we'll catch you on the airwaves. Thanks for joining me for Thematic Static this morning, the mixtape we make together. Adios.

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That is Metric. Going to be out on the road counting the kilometers. Why? They're Canadian. But they're heading to town playing the Ryman on August the 4th, along with Broken Social Scene and Stars, a triumvirate of Canadian bands. My name is Adam Culver from, you know, a state just south of Canada, North Dakota. And, yeah, I'll be chilling with you the next couple of hours, spinning some tunes. And we've got a couple of stories to get to. One of them, a classic hip-hop artist and producer, had an era before he started making music that is fascinating. We'll talk about that a little bit. And a social media company, one of the old school ones, plotting a comeback and promising no algorithms? Question mark? Well, well, well. Also, looks like some canceled tours coming up. And it did bite one of my favorite indie artists. We'll play one of his tunes to soothe my wounds. And anyway, got some Genesis Owusu up next. This one's called Stampede.

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Suki Waterhouse got some crispy sounding drums and horns. Let's go. That one's called Back in Love. My name is Adam Culver, sharing some jams with you this Saturday. Hopefully you're feeling like a million bucks. Suki Waterhouse's name has always seemed familiar to me, and today I figured out why. Remember the show True Blood? It was on HBO, kind of a campy vampire show. The lead character is Suki Stackhouse, played by Anna Paquin. Aha. This actually is something that did come up in Suki Waterhouse's life quite a bit. She said back in 2017 that sometimes people would come up saying, oh, I thought I was meeting the girl from True Blood, end quote. Well, you have a chance to get glamored by the real life Suki Waterhouse playing October the 14th out at The Truth. Coming your way next, we got some Rostam. Tough news for Rostam fans, and I'm a big time one. His entire upcoming tour is canceled. He did have a date out at the Basement East later on this summer, but his explanation, he has not been able to replicate the sound of the record with live players. So here is one from that record. It's Rostam, Back of a Truck.

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0: Yeah, that thing just grows throughout a 3 minute and 17 second runtime. My name is Adam, hanging with you this Saturday, April the 2nd. No, May the 2nd. All right, let's get our month updated. Come on. Death Cab for Cutie, they've got a new record coming out in June. It's called I Built You a Tower, features a song called Punching the Flowers, and fans are counting the hours until it drops this summer, pardon me. Death Cab saying in an interview that this new record was really influenced by a couple of anniversary tours they did in the last few years. Transatlanticism and Plans were out there on the road, and one of the band members, Dave Depper, said the anniversary tours exercised any nostalgia in our systems. We felt part of this powerful force greater than all of us and went into the studio with a sense of how can we capture that feeling and put it into something new, end quote. Looking forward to that later on this summer. Next up, local music for you. This is Phosphorescent with Revelator.

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Thank you.

That is Gia Margaret with Good Friend on Nashville's NPR Music Station. Adam Culver hanging with you this Saturday, May the 2nd. Before Gia, we heard Wu-Tang Clan with Protect Your Neck. I learned something about RZA today. Before even starting Wu-Tang, the RZA owned a video store in Ohio. How about that? So it really informed his sensibility as he just immersed himself in film while he's working the shop, particularly kung fu movies, which went on to inform Wu-Tang's aesthetic and, you know, maybe the coolest logo in the history of music. It is up there. Coming your way next, we got some Kurt Vile, who's poised for a busy spring and summer. The new record is coming out May the 29th. It's called Philadelphia's Been Good to Me. I hope it features his answer to Randy Newman's I Love L.A., fingers firmly crossed. And then he does have a date out at the Ryman. That's July the 18th. So Kurt Vile season kicking off. Here's Chance to Bleed.

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Just something about Sharon Van Etten's voice. I believe it. Whatever she's saying, that one's called 17 here on Nashville's NPR music station. Adam Culver at the helm. That tune, you could say, is, you know, at least adjacent to the Heartland rock genre, which is renowned for sort of heart-on-the-sleeve type of lyrics. Her latest project, Sharon Van Etten and the Attachment Theory, a bit more of a new wave vibe and certainly a full band type of approach to making records there. Coming your way later on this hour, got some news about how singing can actually help your immune system. Next up, we've got an Australian band. There are so many good Australian bands. It is outrageous. This one called Swap Meet, they're dropping their debut record called Mount Zero in July. Here it is, I Know, from Swap Meet.

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That is Automatic. That's the band, and the song is Mercury here on Nashville's NPR Music Station. Adam Culver at the helm this Saturday, May the 2nd. That band is going to be in town, Automatic. They're opening up for Last Dinner Party out at the Pinnacle. That gig is on June the 10th. I'll give you this bit of intel as well. Mercury, HG, that has the lowest boiling point of any stable metal, 674 degrees Fahrenheit. Hopefully that helps you win trivia somewhere. Coming your way next, we got some Jungle. They're also priming up for a gig out at Pinnacle. Theirs is September the 21st. This is Jungle with Carry On.

That is Bleachers with You and Forever here on Nashville's NPR Music Station. Adam Culver hanging with you this Saturday, May the 2nd. Yesterday, I was checking out this live video of Bleachers doing a cover. This was on Stern, I believe, and they took on one of my favorite songs from the 80s, The Waterboys, The Hole of the Moon. It's an interesting cover. The saxophone sounds fantastic. Jack Antonoff is really sort of grinding his voice to get up to those notes, and he's sort of wandering around a real small studio space where he's used to having a lot more leash in his live gigs. And I can tell he's got that instinct to do the 1,000-yard stare projecting to the very back of the audience when, you know, really your audience is like 5 people in a small room. Bleachers going to be playing a big room here in Music City. The Truth, that is October the 8th. The Bleachers Forever Tour hits Nashville. Next up, we've got a band called Cheekface. Happy to hear this group on the radio lately. They've got a gig in town as well at the end. That is September the 7th. Here is Cheekface with Black Scythe.

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That is Remy Wolf with Hello, Hello, Hello. The end of that tune always cracks me up. Adam Culver is my name. Hopefully you got a nice one rolling this Saturday. Remy Wolf grew up as a serious competitive downhill skier. Yeah, she did this from the ages of 8 to 16. Even got stats listed to this day on the International Ski and Snowboard Federation website. And she qualified for 2 Junior Olympics. So, I mean, Remy Wolf now firmly in career number 2, and things going pretty darn well. Next up, we've got a band called Yaysayer. This tune from 2010, I remember reading a review where they called it laptop rock, which is not a term I hear applied to much, even though a lot of things are made that way. But my goodness, when the arpeggiated synthesizer part of this song drops, I still just lift up off the ground. Hopefully it works on you. Here's Yaysayer with 1.

That is Devin Gilfillian. He's a brave fella. How do I know? I've been checking out his Instagram. He's doing a bunch of promo for his new album, which is called Time Will Tell, dropping June the 26th. And he's heading out downtown on Broadway with his SM7B, brought from home, singing songs just on the street. And folks will come up and largely get it, be impressed, and sometimes not have any idea what's happening. Because, I mean, you know, you've been to Broadway. Devin Gilfillian cut the new record at RCA Studio A, self-produced. Most of the vocals are one-take wonders, and they track the thing to tape. Excited to hear the rest of it June the 26th. Coming your way next, we've got another Nashville artist. This is Styrofoam Winos, who have two big dates in Music City. One, an in-store appearance at Grimey's on July the 23rd, and then proper gig out at the Blue Room on July the 24th. Here's Styrofoam Winos with Pearls.

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That is Freako with Still Around here on Nashville's NPR Music Station. Adam Culver chilling with you this Saturday, May the 2nd. Freako just dropped a new record, their second actually, last week, and it traces their ascent and really highlights something important to me, at least, that it ain't all duckies and bunnies, not all sunshine and rainbows as they start to kind of ascend the ranks of indie rock and roll. Their singer, his name is Nico. Actually, yeah, Nico from Freako, Capitan. He said he felt a little disconnected as they were kind of having their moment after that first record. So now we get a second album to hear the response to it. This one produced by John Congleton, whose work you may know from St. Vincent and Wallows. Coming your way next, we've got The Replacements. They've been in the news a little bit because the kid from Stranger Things, Finn Wolfhard, apparently working on a biopic of sorts. Interested. This tune came out in 1987. This band famously from Minneapolis, so you know what that means. They may well have been in the studio as Kirby Puckett was leading his team to the World Series. I gotta look way back for good memories. Anyway, Replacements, Alex Chilton.

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Some soft, airy synth sounds there. Feels kind of fluty. Maybe could work in a Zelda game. That is Vagabond with Water Me Down here on Nashville's NPR Music Station. Adam Culver here, hanging with you, chilling. I do have some intel, and I will not water it down. Matter of fact, there's been some research done on choir members, and here's what science has found. Singing can boost the immune system. Yes, it increases levels of immunoglobulin, which is an antibody, kind of acts like a first line of defense against infections. So yeah, you can sing for, looks like anywhere from 30 to 60 minutes can significantly raise these antibody levels and lower stress hormones like cortisol. So if you're like me, hate being sick, you may want to mix in some more singing to your life diet. Oh, the other bit of good intel. You don't have to be a good singer to get these benefits. Even folks who consider themselves bad do feel the effects. So here's one maybe to sing along to. Local outfit by the name of Twen. They are DIY, hardcore, making their own merch, their own music, their own flyers, and they are van lifers. This is Twen with Lucky Ones.

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Since moving to Nashville from her native Texas more than 15 years ago, Kacey Musgraves has gone through a lot of artistic changes. She's ventured into pop, psychedelic country, even dance music. But on her new album, Middle of Nowhere, her first for the reinvigorated Lost Highway Records, Kacey returns to her Texas roots for setting, sound, and style. Tune in to WNXP as we explore her old and new sounds and go a little deeper into the middle of nowhere with Kacey Musgraves, WNXP's Nashville Artist of the Month for May. 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

That is Weird Nightmare with Might See You There here on Nashville's NPR Music Station. My name is Adam, wishing you a happy Saturday wherever my voice finds you. Weird Nightmare, they're on Sub Pop, just dropped their second record. It's called Hoopla. Just came out yesterday, actually, which is a big-time new release day. LPs came out from American Football, Kacey Musgraves, we've been spinning some of her, Maya Hawk, Halsey, also Madonna and Sabrina Carpenter. Collaborative tune. Very interesting. Make sure to tune in for Jason Moon Wilkins on the New Music Experience, which will be Monday at 3 o'clock. Next up, we got some Last Dinner Party. Been talking about these folks a lot. They're playing June the 10th out at the Pinnacle with Automatic open. And then they have a date later on in the year at Bridgestone opening up for Somber. Last Dinner Party in demand. Here's Count the Ways.

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That is MGMT with me and Michael here on Nashville's NPR Music Station. My name is Adam. Happy Saturday. Welcome on in. I'm chilling with you until 2, and then the great Carly Rae Butler heading on in. This tune benefited from a lyric change. The original version of the track was just me and my girl, but the band members thought, that's a little hackneyed, kind of cliched, a little boring, a little generic. Why don't we try to top it? Maybe do a little punch up like a comedy writer might. And they landed on me and Michael, said it made it more ambiguous and then ironically more memorable. They thought the idea was to make it sound like kind of an 80s buddy movie and took a lot of influence from the band OMD. Coming your way next, we've got Jose Gonzalez. Got some great footage over at WNXP.org of his performance at the Frist and interview with Jason Moon Wilkins. Here is Jose Gonzalez with A Perfect Storm.

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That is Francis and the Lights featuring Bon Iver. The tune is Friends. You're on Nashville's NPR Music Station. Adam Culver at the helm this Saturday, May the 2nd, from Friends to Friendster. You remember the social networking site Friendster? I never used it, but I remember it existing. They shut down business back in 2018, but they are back. And basically, it looks like what they're doing is trying to sort of cut against the grain as far as all the different features of social media that we all hate and are poisoned by. The idea with the new Friendster, no algorithms, no ads, and you actually add friends in person, phone to phone. I don't know. We'll see. We'll see. That was kind of the promise of all social media at the beginning. Coming your way next, we got some Kevin Morby. He has a new record coming out May the 15th. This one produced by Aaron

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Black Keys there. You Got to Lose on Nashville's NPR music station. My name is Adam. Happy Saturday, folks. The new record from Black Keys, Peach, is getting some good reviews. This one from ClashMusic.com, written by Chris Connor, saying, quote, "It's clear to hear the fun they're having," end quote. And he calls it one of the strongest across their 25-year career. We've got two nights to check them out here in Music City at the Pinnacle. That's August 6th and 7th. Coming your way next, we've got a band called Bug Club, which was taken because one of the members as a kid had a Bug Club. They're going to be in town playing July the 9th out at the Blue Room over at Third Man. Here's Watching the Omnibus from Bug Club.

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2: 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Thank you.

That is Muna with Dancing on the Wall, title track to their forthcoming fourth studio album. It's dropping this week, Friday, actually, May the 8th. They're on Phoebe Bridgers record label. It's called Satisfactory. And this is the first time they're self-produced. Yes, band member Naomi McPherson taking control of the console. Me, I will be ceding control of this particular console to Carly Rae Butler, who's heading in at 2 o'clock to take care of you. As I exit, we've got Casey Musgrave celebrating new record out in the wild. This is Dry Spell.

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That's the music from Jill Scott. It's called Pressure. You're listening to 91.1 WNXP. My name is Carly. Happy Saturday. I'll be here till 4. And I'm going to get right into it. I've got a lot of good music I'm excited to play for you, including this next one from Lambrini Girls. It's Cult of Celebrity.

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0: clouds. It's right there. Just hold on to happier times. All right, darling. All right, darling.
1: That's Ray. It's called Happier Times Ahead from her new record. Saw she was at the Ryman a couple nights ago. I wasn't there, but I saw a lot of videos. And man, it looks like she puts on a really fun show. I would love to see her live someday. My name is Carly. 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I'll be here till 4. One band that I have seen live a lot of times is the Linda Lindas. They're doing rock music right. Here's All in My Head.

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Okay.

new music from Joby Riccio. It's called Buzzkill from her new record. My name is Carly. You're listening to WNXP, a song that I get stuck in my head probably once a week. This next one I'm about to play for you, I will literally be sitting in complete silence and then just out of nowhere, there it goes. You'll understand what I mean when you hear it. Here's Annie DeRusso. Swore.

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destiny track from the reigning guitar king himself. That's Jack White with G.O.D. and the Broken Ribs. My name's Carly. You're listening to WNXP. Happy Saturday. I'll be here for just over another hour. I want to play you some new music from Lucy Dacus. It sounds a little different than the last record she put out, which I'm excited about. Anytime an artist goes from something a little slower and down tempo to maybe like something a little more upbeat, I'm usually pretty into it. And that is the case for this one. The song is called Planting Tomatoes.

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Courtney Barnett. New music from her brand new record, Creature of Habit. It's called Sight Unseen featuring Waxahachie. You're listening to 91.1 WNXP. My name is Carly. I'm so excited to see Courtney Barnett at the Ryman next week. That's an artist that I have not gotten to see for some reason. So I'm finally excited to finally check that one off of my list. Up next, here's some new music from Liz Cooper. It's called Better Than Ever.

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That's a track from one of my favorite records of all time. It's I Got Heaven from Mannequin P. The song is called Sometimes. You're listening to 91.1 WNXP. My name is Carly. I'll be here until 4 today. I have been putting so many people onto that Mannequin P record lately just because I can't stop listening to it right now. I don't know what's going on up in my brain, but it is just on repeat at all times. And every time somebody gets in my car, I'm like, hey, have you heard this? Hey, can I play you I Got Heaven for Mannequin P? And they've all been loving it, so consider me an influencer. Here's the latest from Jalen and Gonda. It's called Doctrine of Love.

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I continue to be amazed at how much music has been released posthumously from Mac Miller. That one is Thundercat featuring Mac Miller. It's called She Knows Too Much. Just seems like he had such a great depth of work that never made it to the light of day before he passed. So it is cool and a little bit unnerving every time there's another song that releases that says featuring Mac Miller. Because, like, how much is left? I guess we'll find out. My name is Carly. You're listening to WNXP. I'll be here just a little bit longer. Here's the latest from Sherwin. It's called Greenlight.

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2: 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So what else? Songs about the truth and being honest. We're going to pack in a whole hour of that. First on Thursday, April 30th. It'll air again on May 2nd. But honestly, the key is you. Your requests make this show what it is. 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And we love your voicemails left at 615-320-9100. 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This week, the themed show is all songs about honesty and the truth.

think one of the best concert films of all time is American Utopia, which is David Byrne and his sort of Broadway, sort of tour performance of his record American Utopia and also a bunch of Talking Heads music. It's so beautifully filmed. It's one of my favorite live shows I've ever seen. I believe it's on HBO. If you've got that, highly recommend next time you're in the mood for a concert film to throw that one on. I'm so excited to see him live. He's going to be here in Nashville in about a week playing at, it's actually a week away from today, playing at Ascend Amphitheater. I'll be there. I'll be dancing. I'm so excited. My name is Carly. You're listening to WNXP. I got to head out for the afternoon. Catherine Edwards will be in right after me. And I'm going to leave you with some Johnny Blue Skies. Here's Situation. Have a good Saturday.

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I am Catherine Edwards. Thank you so much for joining me on your Saturday afternoon. It's really nice outside, so it is very sweet of you to be stuck inside of somewhere listening to your local public radio station. Today, as always, I have six brand new songs to the radio station to share with you, some things that I have found around the internet, mainly on Bandcamp, so I can give direct support to all of the artists that I play for you. We're going to go ahead and get started in one of my most played cities. I should actually make a list of this. I play so many bands from Leipzig, Germany. They seem to have a thing going there that is my cup of tea. This is the band Gush. They have released an EP over on their Bandcamp titled Alex Bleib Nicht im Aquarium. That does translate to Alex, don't stay in the aquarium. This is a 5-song demo. They are self-described as yearning post-punk with a dash of 90s. You can pick this up on vinyl as well from Zilp Zalp Records. This is a really new band. If you want to go follow them and keep track, you can find them on Instagram at gush.band. Though I am a little hesitant to send you that way to give them followers because right now they're at 666. Near. But this is the song After 8 by the band Gush.

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That was Cool Job by Telehealth. I am Catherine Edwards. I still have some brand new music to play for you later in the hour. But up next, I have a local band, The Sewing Club, coming your way. They have had a pretty busy year so far. They've been opening shows over at The Cannery. They opened for Mix Lonely over at Dark Matter Collective. And the next time you can see them is over at Jorts Fest number 4 at the Eastside Bowl with Intuit over it, Michael, Sarah, Palin, the Sloppy Boys, and so much more. This is the song Loser for You by The Sewing Club.

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I am Catherine Edwards, and it is time for us to listen to some more new music together. I have the band Sinflute out of Gothenburg, Sweden. They released a new EP yesterday on the Uta Nero record label. The label wrote a nice little write-up on their Bandcamp about the release. It says, "The highly anticipated EP number 2 is finally here. This post-punk quartet has demonstrated artistic growth since their debut demo in 2021, and whilst their sound has become more refined, it still possesses playfulness and aligns perfectly with the expectations for a cassette EP. The release features 6 tracks smashed straight into the Swedish-German post-punk soul." Again, you can pick this up on cassette from the Uta Nero label. Here is the song Hote by Sinflute.

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You are listening to 91.1 WNXP. I'm Catherine Edwards. I'll be with you for a couple more hours. I still have a handful of brand new music. Make sure to check back in to see if you can find your new favorite band. We're going to end the hour strong. We've got some Cardinals. Tori Moi. Here is Cheekface with Black Sight.

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I am Catherine Edwards, and that was one of my recently found artists that I found actually on WNXP. That was Genesis Owusu with Stampede. Genesis Owusu from Australia is doing a tour right now in their homeland. They'll be heading over to Europe as well to do some festival dates. So if you're in either of those locations, maybe check out the music. And the artist coming up next also is doing some European dates right now to switch off to Australia. So once again, if you're in those two places, you're in for some luck. That artist is Mitski, and we are going to be listening to the song I'll Change For You.

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1: And the Basement East presenting Freddie Dredd Back to Hell Tour with Germ and Cursed on Saturday, May 2nd. 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And Third Man Records, The Blue Room, presenting dream pop ambient artist Gia Margaret with LA composer Brendan Etter Ensemble opening May 8th at 7 p.m. Tickets available at thebluerumbar.com.

Since moving to Nashville from her native Texas more than 15 years ago, Kacey Musgraves has gone through a lot of artistic changes. She's ventured into pop, psychedelic country, even dance music. But on her new album, Middle of Nowhere, her first for the reinvigorated Lost Highway Records, Kacey returns to her Texas roots for setting, sound, and style. Tune in to WNXP as we explore her old and new sounds and go a little deeper into the middle of nowhere with Kacey Musgraves, WNXP's Nashville Artist of the Month for May. 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
1: Images being shared and the sheer loss of life being carried out and feeling helpless, like there was nothing I could do to stop it. And we are going to be listening to that song right now. This is Torch by the band Porcelain.

That was new music from Death Cab for Cutie, and that is a sentence that I didn't think that I would say anytime soon. You are listening to 91.1 WNXP. I am Catherine Edwards, and I do have some more brand new music for you right now out of Quito, Ecuador. I have the band Goldie. That's G-O-L-D-I. I could not find them on any socials. Fantastic. The only thing they have on Bandcamp is some previous singles that are now on this release titled Goldiger. And it was released on April the 28th, 2026. We have 10 songs of no wave punk art. Punk dancey music. So once again, if that is your style, maybe you will find some solace in these tunes. This is the song Gwee Pit by Goldie.

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We have lasted 2 hours on the radio. We are quickly approaching 6 o'clock here on 91.1 WNXP. I am Catherine Edwards. I still have two more brand new songs to play for you. I hope the anticipation is eating you up. You're going to have to stay tuned to hear what those are. Make sure to come back. We're going to end the hour. Here is Sweet Jane by the Velvet Underground.

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I'm Catherine Edwards, and I don't have to tell you, but you were listening to Transmission by Joy Division. We're going to hop into some new to me and probably you music that I feel like is in that same UK post-punk vein of the 80s. I have the extremely defunct band Effigy and their demo recorded in 1983 titled Burnt Offerings. This has been put out by Sealed Records out of London. I've played another release that they put out of another defunct lost demo by a band called Bikini Mutants. So it's really cool to see them actively being a part of making us, you know knowledgeable about things that happened in the past that have a lot of influence on our present. And they do have a lot of information, or at least as much information as they could find about the band, about where they played at, around cities in High Wycombe and Bicester. They were able to play bigger shows with Alien Sex Fiend, UK Decay, and The Scars. They did record this one 5-track demo, and then it disappeared into the ether, and Sealed Records even stated that this has really been hard to track down, that it wasn't even uploaded on YouTube. And I don't know if you know this, but YouTube is a great resource for finding some lost music. But here is a little excerpt from their write-up on the album. It says, Effigy sound is so instant. It's driving, tight, female-fronted post-punk with hook style, and had it been released at the time, would have been made them a household name. Think a straight-ahead version of Susie and the Banshees, early Exmal Deutschland, or the Skeletal Family, but with a more pop edge. The songs lyrically were around the obsession with paganism and old black and white horror films. The name Effigy was taken from a book one of the members was trying to write about witchcraft and the Pendle Witch Trials called Effigy of Isabel, which the book was never completed, but a song about this is on the recording. So this is the track that is available right now. It's the first track on this demo. This is The Wall by the band Effigy.

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I'm Catherine Edwards, and since I have you here and you are listening to your local public radio station, I'm going to assume that you have some investment in helping us stay on the air. 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And we have surf caps. 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Up next, often imitated, never replaceable. This is Honey Power by My Bloody Valentine.

You have earned it. Here we are, 91.1 WNXP. I'm Catherine Edwards. This is my last brand new song for this weekend. Out of San Antonio, I have the band Nocturnal Prose. Yesterday, they did release a EP titled Our Misery is Their Currency. And what is it made out of? So they do have some re-recorded songs. It says in the description, a few years ago, we recorded some songs, but the production did not do it justice. So we have remixed and remastered them. On side A, you have the new demo, and on side B is the 2022 demo where some of these songs come from. If you like what you hear, you can pick these up on vinyl from Total Agency Records. We are going to be listening to the song Holy Cross by the band Nocturnal Prose.

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I have been Catherine. 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Here we are at the end of the hour. 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
4: Yo, what's up? 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
5: The Cypher, you see, I automatically smile when you ask about the Cypher. 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
4: Original, purest form of hip-hop.
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